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2: 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This is one of my favorite songs of all time. It's called Fast Car.

0: 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A rádio feita pra você.
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1: You know, when you lived as long as I have, you meet a lot of people. And for every wonderful, beautiful, gorgeous woman in the world, well, there is somebody who is tired of being with her.
3: ¿Qué es, María?
1: Qué bueno. 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
1: Okay.
2: Ciao. Cheers, brother.
1: Cheers, brother.

0: The one. So you already met the most beautiful girl?
1: Oh, yeah. I had the pleasure of meeting her.
0: Vamos.

0: talking.
1: Rádio Itação.
2: Come on, Harry, we want to say goodnight to you.

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2: You know what, I'd love to hear you sing along. 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
3: 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I know I fucked up.
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1: Social and political import. It goes like this. Oh Lord, won't you buy me a Mercedes Benz? My friends all drive Porsches. I must make amends. Worked hard all my lifetime. No help from my friends. So, oh Lord, won't you buy me a Mercedes Benz? Oh Lord, won't you buy me a color TV? Dialing for dollars is trying to find me. I wait for delivery each day until 3. So, oh Lord, won't you buy me a color TV? Oh Lord, won't you buy me a night on the town? I'm counting on you, Lord. Please don't let me down. Prove that you love me and buy the next round. Oh Lord, won't you buy me a night on the town? Everybody, oh Lord, won't you buy me a Mercedes Benz? My friends all drive Porsches. I must make amends. Worked hard all my lifetime. No help from my friends. So, oh Lord, won't you buy me a Mercedes Benz? That's it.
0: Cidade Love, é pra você ouvir, é pra você se apaixonar.
2: Stop.